0: 535. Got another 22-minute backup. Again, I-4 westbound past US 192 to County Road 532. Got an accident on I-95 northbound approaching US 192 in Melbourne. The left shoulder's blocked. Got another accident on I-75 southbound at mile marker 367 at Irvine Orange Lake. Traffic's backed up to mile marker 371 in Micanopy because all lanes are blocked. Got another 15-minute backup on the turnpike northbound past US 192. This is extending from mile marker 243 to mile marker 245. And that's your Z88.3 Stress Saver Traffic. Still got a lot of rain coming down at Osceola County. You're probably seeing it right now if you're in Kenansville, St. Cloud, Holopaw, Deer Park, and even in some rural parts of southwestern Osceola County. If you're in Brevard County, you're probably seeing some rain too, especially if you're just south of Titusville. But none of this looks severe. Should that change, your Z will be here. Weather warnings first to help you keep your family safe. Got a low of around 78 tonight with a 50-50 chance of more rain. In Melbourne, it's 76. It's 80 in Daytona Beach. We're at 83 in Ocala, and we're at 80 in Orlando.
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810, I'm Joel in for Paco, and if you're having a movie night with the fam, let's see if you've got everything. Okay, popcorn, check. 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

0: Hi, I'm Tracy Leak from Z88.3. We have so many distractions in our day. Traffic, work, just making sure our kids are thriving. Janet listens to the Z to help keep her grounded.
1: I'm going to work or I'm coming from work and there's just a song or there's something that is shared by the DJs, either personally from their life and their family or about another listener or something else going on. And it's so sincere and so authentic about God's love and God's relationship with us. And so I tune in and it's just kind of a boost and it just helps me stay focused. So it's just beautiful and it's encouraging to me and my family to hear that on a regular basis. It kind of keeps me grounded.
0: When you are feeling a little disconnected, remember that your Z is here to help you fix your eyes on Jesus, the author and perfecter of our faith.

0: Z88.3. It's 826. How you doing? I'm Joel, filling in for Paco tonight. And let me just tell you, you just never know how important sunscreen is until it's like way too late. Am I right? I remember a few years ago, I was celebrating the 4th of July with some friends from church at New Smyrna Beach. And now, I did put on sunscreen and reapplied like over and over again because I knew that I'd get burnt otherwise. Did not put any on my feet because I didn't think I needed to, and yes, I ended up paying the price for it. And let me just tell you, whenever that happens, man, wearing shoes hurts.
1: This is hopeless. Baxter's never gonna learn how to fetch. He just wants to chase squirrels or whatever.
2: Training a dog is tough. 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
2: My little dog Chester is not too good at fetching things either. 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He has a hard time following instructions. It's like that for us sometimes, too. God is training us to follow him better, but we still get distracted from obeying him perfectly. That's why we should pray Psalm 143:10.
4: 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May your gracious spirit lead me on level ground.
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0: Z88.3, it's 827. I'm Joel, checking Stress Saver Traffic. Got some backups, one of them being on I-4 eastbound, County Road 532, State Road 417 in Celebration. Taking about 11 minutes getting past that. Another 15-minute backup on I-4 westbound, Sand Lake Road to State Road 535. Got a 22-minute backup as well, again on I-4 westbound, at past US 192 to County Road 532. Got an accident on I-75 southbound at mile marker 367 at Irvine Orange Lake. Traffic's backed up to mile marker 371 in Micanopy. The right shoulder is blocked. Take about 10 minutes getting past that. We also have an accident on the beach line westbound approaching Dallas Boulevard on the shoulder. And that's about it. That's your Z88.3 Stress Saver Traffic. Still seeing a lot of rain in East Orange County. If you're in Christmas, you're probably seeing some of it right now. You're also probably seeing some rain if you're in Brevard County, especially south of Titusville. For the rest of the evening, a 50-50 chance of rain and a low of around 78. We're actually below the overnight low tonight in Melbourne. It's 75. It's 80 in Daytona Beach. We're at 83 in Ocala. We're at 80 in Orlando.
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Z88.3, man, big shout out to the Marine Science Center. If you haven't heard, they've been rehabilitating a loggerhead sea turtle. And now, that turtle is returning home. Nicely done, guys.

0: 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It's 8:58. I'm Joel, filling in for Paco, checking stress saver traffic for you. Got a 15-minute backup on I-4 westbound at Sand Lake Road to State Road 535. Got an accident on I-75 southbound at mile marker 367 at Irvine Orange Lake. Traffic's backed up to mile marker 370. Again, this is Irvine Orange Lake. Right shoulder's blocked. Might take you about 8 extra minutes getting past that. Got another accident on the turnpike northbound approaching I-4. This is at mile marker 258. The two left lanes are blocked. And that's your Z88.3 Stress Saver Traffic. Got some more rainfall in Orange County. It's moving east as well. Got some in Ocoee. Got some just east of Claremont. Windermere, you're probably seeing some of the two. Also has got some rain in Brevard County. Now, this looks to be moving offshore. Should any of that become severe, your Z is here with weather warnings first to help you keep your family safe. For the rest of the night, 50-50 chance of rain and low around 77. We're below our overnight low right now in Melbourne. It's 75, 77 in Daytona Beach. We're at 76 in Ocala, and we're at 77 in Orlando.
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3. It's 9:14 and a massive well done to our U.S. men's soccer team. If you haven't heard, they won their game today against Australia. And fellas, we cannot wait to see you win the next one.

Z88.3, it's 921. Man, where would we be without our AC repair guys this summer? If you're about to call one up for help, hey, be sure to tell them that we said thank you.

0: About 9:29. I'm Joel, filling in for Paco. You know, with a Father's Day coming up this Sunday, I bet it can be difficult to think about whenever you never really knew your dad. And if that's the road you're walking down this weekend, you can also imagine how easy it is to think that you're the only one walking down this road. But, you know, I've got a hunch that you're not. And even if you were, hey, I know that God, the best father that anyone could have, is walking right beside you.
1: Hi, this is Pastor Joel Hunter with an observation. Some people don't know they're lost until they hear it from somebody else. A few years ago, a man in a shopping mall noticed a little boy trudging along all by himself. He didn't think much about it until he heard the announcement come over the public address system. A small boy named Donald has been lost. Donald is 7 years old. If anyone sees Donald, please bring him to the information booth. The man overheard the little boy say, "Rats, I'm lost again." It's amazing to think that people can get used to being lost, not having someone to care for them, not knowing really where they are going. In John 10:16, Jesus said, "I have other sheep that are not of this fold. I must bring them in as well, and they will listen to my voice. Then there will be one flock and one shepherd." Let's reach out to someone who is alone. Let's go help somebody.
0: Z88.3, check in stress saver traffic. I-4 eastbound's got an accident approaching US 192. The left shoulder's blocked. Also have a 15-minute backup on I-4 westbound at Sand Lake Road to State Road 535. Got another accident on I-75 southbound at mile marker 367 at Irvine Orange Lake. The right shoulder's blocked. Got one more accident for you on the turnpike northbound approaching I-4. This is at mile marker 258. Two left lanes are blocked. And that's your Z88.3 Stress Saver Traffic. Looks like the rain's dying down a little, but we still have a little bit of rain left in Orange County, particularly in the Windermere area, Orlando area, Winter Park, Cowie as well. Whatever rain is in Brevard County is now moving offshore. Should any of that become severe, your Z will be with here with Weather Warnings First to help you keep your family safe. Got a 50-50 chance of rain for the rest of the night and a low of around 77. Right now it's 76 in Melbourne, it's 77 in Daytona Beach. We're at 76 in Ocala, we're at 77 in Orlando.
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I'm Joel in for Paco, and if you've been hearing all these songs about Jesus without any context of who he is, hey, just click on Who's Jesus at ZRadio.com, and we'll be sure to explain everything.

0: Z88.3. I'm Joel, filling in for Paco. It's 9:58, checking stress saver traffic. Got an accident on I-4 eastbound approaching Kirkman Road that's backing up traffic to Universal Boulevard. This is on the right shoulder, the right shoulder is blocked, I should say. And speaking of backup, we've got one, a 15-minute backup on I-4 westbound from Sand Lake Road to State Road 535. Got an accident on the turnpike northbound approaching I-4 at mile marker 258. The two left lanes are blocked. We also have a disabled vehicle on the turnpike northbound on the off-ramp to Colonial Drive in Winter Garden. The left turn lane is blocked. And we've got an accident on the State Road 429 Expressway northbound approaching Winter Garden Vineland Road. The left shoulder is blocked. And that's your Z88.3 Stress Saver Traffic. Hey, well, whatever rainfall we had is either dying down or moving offshore. But there's still a little bit of rain left in Bay Lake in Orange County. Otherwise, got a 50-50 chance of rain the rest of the night. Low of around 77. And 76 right now in Melbourne. It's 77 in Daytona Beach. We're at 76 in Ocala and Orlando.
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1: Hi, I'm Tracy Leak from Z88.3. We have so many distractions in our day. Traffic, work, just making sure our kids are thriving. Janet listens to the Z to help keep her grounded.
2: I'm going to work or I'm coming from work and there's just a song or there's something that is shared by the DJs, either personally from their life and their family or about another listener or something else going on. And it's so sincere and so authentic about God's love and God's relationship with us. And so I tune in and it's just kind of a boost and it just helps me stay focused. So it's just beautiful and it's encouraging to me and my family to hear that on a regular basis. Kind of keeps me grounded.
1: When you are feeling a little disconnected, remember that your Z is here to help you fix your eyes on Jesus, the author and perfecter of our faith.

0: 88.3, it's 1029. How you doing? I'm Joel. You know what? I got to give a big shout out to you. If you are celebrating your first Father's Day as a dad, man, I tell you what, I don't have any kids of my own, but I bet you that it just hits a little different knowing that it's now your turn to raise a child after watching your dad raise you all these years. But if you're feeling more pressure than you do excitement, hey, just know that you should give yourself a lot of grace because this is the first time you're raising a kid. And you know what? You've got this.
1: Have you ever pushed the wrong button? I'm Tyler McKenzie from Z88.3 Mornings. Recently, I was in an elevator with my family, and I accidentally bumped into the emergency call for help button. I could easily blame this one on the kids, but it was me. Immediately, a call went out for us to get help. I was so embarrassed, but I waited for someone to answer so I could explain my mistake. I waited, and no one answered. I'm glad it wasn't a real emergency. What real things are you facing today where you could use some help? Have you felt like no one in your life is answering? Are you even trying to make the call? Our Creator, our Father, is a good place to start. Psalm 46:1 says, God is our refuge and strength, a very present help in trouble. You don't need to have the right words or even know what to say. He actually already knows what you need. Just call out His name. I promise He will answer.
0: Z88.3, checking stress saver traffic. Got an accident on I-4 eastbound approaching Kirkman Road where traffic's backed up to Universal Boulevard. Taking about 3 extra minutes getting past that. Also have an accident on I-4 westbound approaching Conroy Road. The right lane is blocked. Also an extra 15-minute backup on I-4 westbound from Stan Lake Road to State Road 535. Got an accident on the turnpike northbound approaching I-4 at mile marker 258. The 2 left lanes are blocked. We also have a disabled vehicle on the turnpike northbound on the off-ramp to Colonial Drive in Winter Garden. The left turn lane is blocked. Got another accident on State Road 429 northbound approaching Winter Garden and Vineland Road. The left shoulder is blocked. And we've got an accident on the State Road 429 southbound approaching State Road 417 on the shoulder. And that's your Z88.3 Stress Saver Traffic. Not much rain left here in our Z-Land Doppler radar, but there's still a 50-50 chance you still could see some tonight. Low of around 76. Got another 70% chance of rain tomorrow afternoon with a high of around 92. It could feel like 104. Right now in Melbourne, it's 76. It's 77 in Daytona Beach. We're at 76 in Ocala and Orlando.
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0: Z88.3, it's 10:58. I'm Joel, checking Stress Saver traffic for you. Got an accident on I-4 eastbound approaching 1792 in Sanford on the shoulder. Got another accident on I-4 westbound approaching Conroy Road. The right lane is blocked. Also have an extra 15-minute backup on I-4 westbound from Sand Lake Road to State Road 535. And we've got a disabled vehicle on the turnpike northbound on the off-ramp to Colonial Drive in Winter Garden. The left turn lane is blocked. And that's your Z88.3 Stress Saver traffic. 50-50 chance you still might see some rain tonight with a low of around 76. They got another 70% chance of rain tomorrow afternoon. It's going to be as hot as 93 degrees, but it could feel like 104. Right now in Melbourne, it's 76. It's 77 in Daytona Beach. We're at 79 in Ocala. We're at 76 in Orlando.
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Massive thank you if you're going to be the waiter or waitress working late on Father's Day. I know there's a long hours, but I know you're going to help make this Father's Day a special one.

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0: Z88.3. It's 11:26. How you doing? I'm Joel. You know, with Father's Day coming up this Sunday, I bet it can be difficult to think about if you never really got to know your dad all that well. And if that's the that's the road you're walking down this weekend, I can also imagine how easy it is to think about really just to believe that you're the only one walking down this road. But you know what? I've got a hunch that you're not. And even if you were, God's the best dad that anyone could have. And you know something else? He's walking right beside you.
1: One time, Earl Warren, the Chief Justice of the United States, was speaking at a prison. And he opened his address by saying, "Fellow citizens." That's not correct. "Fellow prisoners." Well, that's not true either. Then he said, "At any rate, I'm happy to see so many of you here." He should have said, "Fellow sinners." We are, you know. There isn't a single person hearing this who isn't in desperate need of forgiveness. That's what Jesus died for. If you know you need it, he'll give it to you. I'm Steve Brown. You think about that. Share what you just heard with a friend. Go to youthinkaboutthat.com.
0: Z88.3, checking stress saver traffic. The only problem we're really seeing is a 15-minute backup on I-4 westbound from Sand Lake Road to State Road 535. Everything else, looking pretty good. And that's your Z88.3 stress saver traffic. Still have a 50-50 chance of rain in your Z-Land forecast tonight. The low of around 77, or 76, I should say. But we do have a 70% chance of rain tomorrow afternoon with a high of around 94, but it could be as hot, or it could feel as hot as 104. Right now in Melbourne, it's 76. We're at 77 in Daytona Beach. We're at 79 in Ocala. And we're at 76 in Orlando.
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It's 11:50. You know what? Let's end this week on a positive note. Regardless of whether the week went sour or went exactly as planned, this is a great song to end with. The King is in the room.

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0: 1158 Z88.3, checking stress saver traffic. Got a backup on I-4 westbound at Sand Lake Road to State Road 535. Take you about 15 minutes getting past that. We also have an accident on the beach line westbound past State Road 520 at mile marker 28. The right lane is blocked. And that's your Z88.3 stress saver traffic. Looks like we could be getting some rain later on in the afternoon. A 70% chance we might see some rain, as well as a high of around 93 degrees. But it could feel like it's 104. Right now in Melbourne, it's 75. It's 77 in Daytona Beach. We're at 78 in Ocala. We're at 77 in Orlando. I'm Joel. Julie just walked in. I'm going to make some room for her. And I'll be back on Monday night at 10. In the meantime, keep on keeping on, will you? Julie's in next.
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0: Hi, I'm Tracy Leak from Z88.3. We have so many distractions in our day. Traffic, work, just making sure our kids are thriving. Janet listens to the Z to help keep her grounded.
1: I'm going to work or I'm coming from work and there's just a song or there's something that is shared by the DJs, either personally from their life and their family or about another listener or something else going on. And it's so sincere and so authentic about God's love and God's relationship with us. And so I tune in and it's just kind of a boost and it just helps me stay focused. So it's just beautiful and it's encouraging to me and my family to hear that on a regular basis. It kind of keeps me grounded.
0: When you are feeling a little disconnected, remember that your Z is here to help you fix your eyes on Jesus, the author and perfecter of our faith.

Z88.3, always safe for the little ears. I'm Julie, and here's music from Jordan Sincere. It's Fires.

0: 88.3. Thank you for listening. I'm Julie West, and it's no secret, it has been really hot, even by Florida standards this week. Hey, if you know someone who needs to get out of the heat, lots of cooling centers are open. If you need a ride there, buses will take you. And if you are up caring for folks at those cooling centers, thank you, thank you, thank you for doing God's work. Up now, Megan Woods, I Believe You.
1: I

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0: 88.3. Thank you for listening. I'm Julie West. And if you are watching the World Cup, maybe one of your favorite moments was one of mine as well. Hey, last Sunday, before the team from Curaçao, smallest country ever to make it in, before they took the field, well, they were on the sidelines, the entire team, singing Elevation Worship. It was really beautiful stuff. And then, okay, even though they didn't turn out to be victorious, they were praying with folks from the other team afterwards. Just beautiful stuff.
1: I remember a time when money was especially tight. I was self-employed. I was writing and speaking, and there were a couple of events I did that then didn't end up getting paid for.
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1: 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And there's nothing greater. 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
0: Today you can expect a high of 91, a low tonight of 78, in between a good chance that you could see some scattered rain, maybe some thunderstorms, and some of those could be very strong. For tomorrow, another high in the low 90s, low again in the mid 70s, and again another chance of seeing some strong weather.
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0: 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Whether you were getting the house ready for hurricane season or just dealing with that churning deep inside, here's one you may relate to from Casting Crowns. Praise you in this storm.
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0: Z88.3. So glad that you're here. I'm Julie West. And you know, anytime some folks are celebrating, it can be a little bittersweet or a lot bittersweet for other folks. So this weekend, if there is a loud laugh, a loud sneeze, or just the chance to know more about the Civil War or World War II than you ever thought you would want to know that we see you. And more importantly, so does Jesus. He's got you.
1: Listen to this great summary of world philosophies. Hi there, I'm Chuck Swindoll. Greece said, be wise, know yourself. Rome said, be strong, discipline yourself. Religion says, be holy, conform yourself. Education says, be resourceful, expand yourself. Materialism says, be satisfied, please yourself. Humanism says, be capable, believe in yourself. Isn't it interesting how all the philosophies end with the same word and how they differ from the philosophy of Jesus Christ, who said, be a servant, think of others. Now there's a philosophy to live by.
0: Today you can expect a high in the lower 90s, about a 50% chance of seeing some rain. Some storms and some strong storms are possible. Tonight, low of 78, and about the same story for tomorrow, even though rain is even more likely.
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We have so many distractions in our day. Traffic, work, just making sure our kids are thriving. Janet listens to the Z

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1: I'm going to work or I'm coming from work and there's just a song or there's something that is shared by the DJs, either personally from their life and their family or about another listener or something else going on. And it's so sincere and so authentic about God's love and God's relationship with us. And so I tune in and it's just kind of a boost and it just helps me stay focused. So it's just beautiful and it's encouraging to me and my family to hear that on a regular basis. Kind of keeps me grounded.
0: When you are feeling a little disconnected, remember that your Z is here to help you fix your eyes on Jesus, the author and perfecter of our faith.

Z88.3. Money doesn't grow on, you've got it, trees. You know, part of loving someone is knowing even how they will end their sentences. It's being known. Tarnwell singing about it now.

Z88.3 Passion Nights coming to town next week with this artist, Taya. Until then, you can sing along with this. It's Coming to the Light. Are you

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It has been such a blast watching the antics of folks in the States for the World Cup. And if you are one of them, welcome. We're so glad you're here.

0: Hi, I'm Tracy Leak from Z88.3. We have so many distractions in our day. Traffic, work, just making sure our kids are thriving. Janet listens to the Z to help keep her grounded.
1: I'm going to work or I'm coming from work and there's just a song or there's something that is shared by the DJs, either personally from their life and their family or about another listener or something else going on. And it's so sincere and so authentic about God's love and God's relationship with us. And so I tune in and it's just kind of a boost and it just helps me stay focused. So it's just beautiful and it's encouraging to me and my family to hear that on a regular basis. Kind of keeps me grounded.
0: When you are feeling a little disconnected, remember that your Z is here to help you fix your eyes on Jesus, the author and perfecter of our faith.

0: Z88.3. Thank you for listening. I'm Julie West, and okay, there's so much to do in Z-Land, and well, sometimes one of the unfortunate side effects is a bad sunburn if you're up dealing with that. Hey, here's a solution that works great at my house. Just grab a couple of those gallon-sized tea bags, throw them in the bathtub, run a cool bath with, oh, I don't know, 2 to 4 of those tea bags in it, and then just soak. The tannin in the tea bags will do a lot to cut the pain from the sunburn, and well, it'll give you a chance to relax for a while. Hope that helps.
1: Hi, this is Pastor Joel Hunter with a question. How do you respond to less than good circumstances? Maya Angelou once said, "You can tell a lot about a person by the way he or she handles these three things: a rainy day, lost luggage, and tangled Christmas tree lights." When circumstances are discouraging, how do you handle it? Perhaps first, we need to take a deep breath and lean on God. When he says in 2 Corinthians 12:9, "My grace is sufficient for you, for my power is made perfect in weakness," he isn't just talking to Paul, he's talking to us. So let's just do what we can, one step at a time, to make things better. Let's go help somebody.
0: Today's highs will be in the lower 90s, but it could feel like it's well over 100 degrees. Scattered rain, even some strong thunderstorms are likely. Tonight, low in the mid-70s. Tomorrow, pretty much the same thing with an even better chance of some storms.
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0: sports, jokes, and a jam-packed tool chest. 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

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It's Oceans from Hillsong United.

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Good morning. I'm Julie. And if you've reached the point where you say, I don't have the strength to keep going, isn't it good to know Lincoln Brewster's right? There is power in the name of Jesus.

Z88.3. Well, maybe you are really missing someone this weekend and you're trying to have a positive spin on things. Maybe this one from Toby Mack will help. It's Heaven on My Mind.

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0: 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Couldn't be happier that you are here. I am Julie West, and you know, one of the funnest things to do these days is watching the adventures on social media of folks who are experiencing the U.S., the food, the gas stations, the ranch dressing during the World Cup. Whether you're following Freddie from Germany, the Japanese guy who loves tortilla chips, or so many others. There's Frenchmen and just all over the world. You know, it's amazing how that when you start to see the things that are familiar through someone else's eyes, well, we can rediscover just how blessed we are.
1: When the world gathers for soccer, it's more than a game. The Apostle Paul once compared faith to competition. In 1 Corinthians chapter 9, verse 25, he wrote, "They do it to get a crown that will not last, but we do it to get a crown that will last forever." Hi, I'm Mark Gothier with Crew and Making Your Life Count. 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
0: Get ready for a high in the lower 90s today that could very likely feel at least 10 degrees warmer. A good chance of some scattered rain, even some very strong thunderstorms this afternoon. For tonight, lows in the mid-70s should be beautiful then, maybe upper 70s. And then tomorrow, it's going to look a whole lot like today.
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0: 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We have so many distractions in our day. Traffic, work, just making sure our kids are thriving. Janet listens to the Z to help keep her grounded.
1: I'm going to work or I'm coming from work and there's just a song or there's something that is shared by the DJs, either personally from their life and their family or about another listener or something else going on. And it's so sincere and so authentic about God's love and God's relationship with us. And so I tune in and it's just kind of the boost and it just helps me stay focused. So it's just beautiful and it's encouraging to me and my family to hear that on a regular basis. Kind of keeps me grounded.
0: When you are feeling a little disconnected, remember

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You never know how a vacation can impact you. 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It's I Believe. 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
1: 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It's Left It in the River.

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0: 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Good morning, I'm Julie. And, you know, if you are driving through Z-Land, a little bit nervous, thinking, oh, no, my dad's not here if something happens to the car, you've ever had that in your heart. Hey, good news. If you break down on a Florida highway here in Z-Land, you can reach out to the Road Rangers, *347, and guess what? If you need a little bit of gas, some air in your tire, maybe a little boost to that battery, they'll be there to help you get safely on your way again. And for me, when I've needed them, the best thing was they kind of ping where you are so that you can know, you know what? There's someone watching out for me. Kind of feels like your dad's right there on the road with you, right? Maybe a little bit.
1: Do you get distracted by shiny things? I'm Tyler McKenzie from Z88.3 Mornings, and I have a cat named Princey Poo, who with a full bowl of food in front of him will always check out what my other cats have in their bowl before he goes back to his food. It's every day, and every day he realizes that it's the same food and the same amount for everyone, but he still has to check just in case. I will admit, I'm the same way. I find myself looking around at what everyone else has. Facebook is the worst for that. It usually leaves me feeling a little less than and wanting more of something that I already have a full bowl of. Have you been there? We don't even have to try. It happens. And I've recognized it comes down to greed, wanting more than what has already been given to us. It's why it's so important for us to be reminded of what Jesus says in Luke 12:15. He said, "Watch out, be on your guard against all kinds of greed. Life does not consist in an abundance of possessions." Let's be on guard when those look around moments happen. He has put so much good right in front of us.
0: Today, the high is going to be in the low 90s, but it could easily feel 10 degrees warmer than that. We do have a heat advisory, so be careful if you're spending a lot of time outdoors. A really good chance of seeing some scattered rain. In fact, you could see some strong scattered thunderstorms. Keep it tuned here where we will have weather warnings first to help you keep your family safe. Tonight, low in the upper 70s. And tomorrow going to look a lot like today, just a stronger chance of rain.
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Had this been an actual emergency or dangerous situation, official messages and directions would have followed the alert tones. This test is brought to you by the Florida Division of Emergency Management, the Florida Association of Broadcasters, and your

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Z88.3. Well, maybe you're looking for some music to keep you smiling, keep you moving. We've got that. It's Toby Mac. Nothing sweeter. There's been so many-

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2: 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Happy Father's Day.

Maybe you've claimed you were just resting your eyes, or you threatened to turn this car around. Go on and celebrate. This weekend is all about you. 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
1: 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We have so many distractions in our day. Traffic, work, just making sure our kids are thriving. Janet listens to the Z to help keep her grounded.
2: I'm going to work or I'm coming from work and there's just a song or there's something that is shared by the DJs, either personally from their life and their family or about another listener or something else going on. And it's so sincere and so authentic about God's love and God's relationship with us. And so I tune in and it's just kind of a boost and it just helps me stay focused. So it's just beautiful and it's encouraging to me and my family to hear that on a regular basis. Kind of keeps me grounded.
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Well, you've done it. You've made it to the time where the up-all-nighters start running into the early risers. Typically, it happens close to a gas pump. But whichever you are, we've got the music for you, like this one. It's King and Country, World on Fire. And my-

0: 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I'm Julie, and thankfully gas prices are starting to come down. 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
1: 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Hey, this is Ryan Paul standing in for Chuck Bentley with the Crown Money Minute and Z88.3. The 2026 Money Mood Report indicates that 85% of Americans are worried about money. Consistent with previous years, it reveals that financial anxiety remains a significant issue for many people. Rising costs, high debt, and a lack of job security contribute to concerns. Nearly half of those surveyed admit to losing sleep due to financial stress. If you're suffering, address the problem head on. Face the issue and put a plan in place. This reduces any fear, worry, or doubts that plague you. We can't control the future, but God has given us two practical steps to take when worry grips our thoughts. 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
0: Today, the high is going to be in the lower 90s, but it will probably feel at least 10 degrees warmer than that. This afternoon, very likely to see scattered rain, even thunderstorms. Some of them could be very strong. Tonight, low in the mid-70s. And then tomorrow, a day a whole lot like today, even more likely to see some rain. So get ready.
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Z88.3. I'm Julie, and if you're counting down to sunrise, well, it's less than an hour away. And if you'd like a blessing on the day, how about Katie Nicole with In Jesus' Name?

Z88.3. Welcome. I'm Julie, and get ready to do the motions because it's time for Forrest Frank, Your Way's Better. Careful if you're driving, okay? When I'm old.

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0: on me. The King of Heaven wants me. 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

Z88.3. Well, we're getting close to wedding season here in Z-Land. And if you know someone looking for a great, unusual wedding march, this one was awesome for me. It's Chris Tomlin. How great is our God?

Z88.3. I'm Julie, and there is commitment to your art, and then there is next level. Recently, Tasha Layton went and spent a couple days and nights alone in Death Valley in preparation for a video Bible study related to this song. It's Meet Me in the Valley. You can't see.

0: Z88.3. I'm Julie, and in case you could use a distraction and you're tired of scrolling, did you know if you Google Pac-Man, you get a fully functional game? You're welcome.
1: It's hard, isn't it? When it is hard, here's something to consider. A great devotional writer once said, "The way our heart is hardened is by sticking to convictions instead of sticking to Jesus." Without lessening the value of convictions, that's a good point. There are a lot of Christians with whom I disagree about almost everything except Jesus. We love each other because Jesus is enough. If we disagreed about Jesus and agreed on everything else, the relationship would be difficult. Acquaintances, maybe, but close friends? I'm not sure. I'm Steve Brown. You think about that. Share what you just heard with a friend. Go to youthinkaboutthat.com.
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0: Today, the high is going to be in the lower 90s, but it's probably going to feel about 10 degrees warmer than that. Lots of scattered rain this afternoon. Some strong thunderstorms late in the afternoon, especially, and into the evening. Tonight, low in the mid to upper 70s. And then for tomorrow, it's a whole lot of more of the same, with rain and storms even more likely.
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0: 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We have so many distractions in our day. Traffic, work, just making sure our kids are thriving. Janet listens to the Z to help keep her grounded.
1: I'm going to work or I'm coming from work and there's just a song or there's something that is shared by the DJs, either personally from their life and their family or about another listener or something else going on. And it's so sincere and so authentic about God's love and God's relationship with us. And so I tune in and it's just kind of a boost and it just helps me stay focused. So it's just beautiful and it's incredible.

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Z88.3. 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He was famous for that. Well, Taryn Wells right now is celebrating what our Heavenly Father is famous for.

Z88.3. I'm Julie West, and it is just about time for me to say see you later. As always, you be sure to take real good care of yourself, because there's a big day ahead, and it needs you. In

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0: Hi, I'm Tracy Leak from Z88.3. We have so many distractions in our day. Traffic, work, just making sure our kids are thriving. Janet listens to the Z to help keep her grounded.
1: I'm going to work or I'm coming from work and there's just a song or there's something that is shared by the DJs, either personally from their life and their family or about another listener or something else going on. And it's so sincere and so authentic about God's love and God's relationship with us. And so I tune in and it's just kind of a boost and it just helps me stay focused. So it's just beautiful and it's encouraging to me and my family to hear that on a regular basis. It kind of keeps me grounded.
0: When you are feeling a little disconnected, remember that your Z is here to help you fix your eyes on Jesus, the author and perfecter of our faith.

0: 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I'm Tyler. And if you're going through a challenging time, this song for years has encouraged so many.
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0: Z88.3, that's Rhett Walker at 731. Good morning, I'm Tyler, and I would be honored to start our weekend, to start our morning, just going to our Father in prayer, and I invite you to join in. God, thank you for breath today. Thank you for an opportunity to turn a microphone on in Central Florida and welcome our locals and our visitors and to turn our attention to you. Thank you, God, for that gift. For so many of us, God, it's trying to just get through each day, carrying heavy burdens, whether it's worry or stress or grief or confusion, shame. There's so many things that we carry with us that are so heavy, God. And I pray that even in this moment, we would have the courage to lay those things down, to trust you with that weight, to trust you with that burden. Joshua 1:9 has just been put on my heart this morning. Be strong and courageous. Do not be frightened. Do not be dismayed. For the Lord your God is with you wherever you go. And we thank you for that promise. Thank you for being with us. In the times when we feel so isolated or so lonely, remind us of that promise that you are with us. When others may fail us, you are with us. God, I pray for those who might be hurting this Father's Day weekend. Just the, you know, walking through the stores and seeing the cards could trigger either hurt or anger, whatever it is. God, I pray that you would remind us that you are with us. Thank you for being the Father of compassion and being close to the brokenhearted. God, we thank you for this community. I pray that you would protect us, that you would strengthen our families, our marriages, help us to lead our children. Fill us with your Holy Spirit so that we can look like you more and lead in that way. We ask for protection as we drive on Central Florida roads today. Our locals, our visitors, our children, our teenage drivers. Lord, would you protect us as we drive? And for those who serve this community, we're so grateful. Would you protect them as well? Give each of us wisdom today that we would turn from the things that we need to and that we would chase after you, Lord. We love you, God, and we give you this day in Jesus' name. Amen.
1: Hi, this is Pastor Joel Hunter with a question. How do you respond to less than good circumstances? Maya Angelou once said, "You can tell a lot about a person by the way he or she handles these three things: a rainy day, lost luggage, and tangled Christmas tree lights." When circumstances are discouraging, how do you handle it? Perhaps first, we need to take a deep breath and lean on God. When he says in 2 Corinthians 12:9, "My grace is sufficient for you, for my power is made perfect in weakness," he isn't just talking to Paul, he's talking to us. So let's just do what we can, one step at a time, to make things better. Let's go help somebody.
0: 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I'm Tyler, and getting a check on the roads. Thankfully, not a lot happening. Things on I-4, up to speed in both directions. No issues on 408. I-95 southbound as you're approaching State Road 44, New Smyrna. There was an earlier accident. It's off to the side, so just a heads up. That's our Z88.3 Stress Saver Traffic. Starting off beautiful across Central Florida. No rain to deal with. And we're still in the 70s. If you like to walk, maybe go on one of our trails or go around the neighborhood, this is a great time. We're going to heat up once again. We've got a high of 93 degrees this afternoon. That heat index in the triple digits. And today we do have about a 70% chance for showers and thunderstorms. We'll be watching it for you, getting you weather warnings first to help you keep your family safe. It's our promise to you here at the Z. 74 in Melbourne, 74 in Daytona Beach. Ocala 76, and we're starting the morning at 77 degrees in Orlando.
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0: Hi, I'm Tracy Leak from Z88.3. We have so many distractions in our day. Traffic, work, just making sure our kids are thriving. Janet listens to the Z to help keep her grounded.
1: I'm going to work or I'm coming from work and there's just a song or there's something that is shared by the DJs, either personally from their life and their family or about another listener or something else going on. And it's so sincere and so authentic about God's love and God's relationship with us. And so I tune in and it's just kind of a boost and it just helps me stay focused. So it's just beautiful and it's encouraging to me and my family to hear that on a regular basis. Kind of keeps me grounded.
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0: 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It's 8:58. I'm Tyler, and with it being Father's Day weekend, there are a lot of places in our community that want to honor dads tomorrow. Central Florida Zoo, the Brevard Zoo, it's free admission for dads tomorrow. Same thing with Luke Gardens, the Art and History Museum of Maitland, Orange County Regional History Center, and then Fun Spot or America. 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
0: Z88.3, it's just about 9 o'clock, and we're checking the roads for you. I-4, it's starting to slow down a bit eastbound, just past Osceola Parkway and Darrell Carter Parkway. I-4 westbound is up to speed, no issues on 408. I-95 southbound as you're approaching State Road 44, earlier accident off to the side. And that's our Z88.3 Stress Saver Traffic. Beautiful start to the day. Just talked to my husband. He finished a walk on the trail. And I'm like, it's such a nice time of day to get something like that done and soak in the beautiful weather. We start to heat up this afternoon. We got a high of 93 degrees. That heat index, at least 103. That's what it's going to feel like later today. And we have that 70% chance for showers and thunderstorms. So maybe even planning indoor activities might be better for today. 75 is a low tonight. And same thing for Father's Day. 92, chance for afternoon rain, triple-digit heat index. 81 right now in Melbourne, 79 in Daytona Beach. Ocala, 82, and it's 79 degrees in Orlando.
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98.3 at 9:26. I'm Tyler. It's been a beautiful start to the day. We are going to be dealing with the heat later on and rain across parts of Central Florida, but enjoy this now. It's beautiful. Here's We the Kingdom on the Z.

0: Z88.3 at 9:30. Good morning. I'm Tyler. And with all the World Cup excitement, I got to admit, I have been enjoying watching the games. I'm not a huge soccer fan, yet I find myself really engaged as I'm watching this competition. It's been, you know, fun to talk to different friends and coworkers who are from different countries, and they're representing their team. And I'm just hearing stories and learning about some of these players from other countries, and it's been really special. The U.S. men's national team, they played again yesterday. Oh, I loved catching some of it. They beat Australia, officially won Group D. This marks the first time since 1930 that the American men have won consecutive group stage games at a World Cup. So it's a big deal for them. We're making history. It's the first time since 2010 that they've won their group. And so we advance. They play again Thursday night, 10 p.m.
1: Listen to this great summary of world philosophies. Hi there, I'm Chuck Swindoll. Greece said, be wise, know yourself. Rome said, be strong, discipline yourself. Religion says, be holy, conform yourself. Education says, be resourceful, expand yourself. Materialism says, be satisfied, please yourself. Humanism says, be capable, believe in yourself. Isn't it interesting how all the philosophies end with the same word and how they differ from the philosophy of Jesus Christ, who said, be a servant, think of others. Now there's a philosophy to live by.
0: 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Only delays, I-4 eastbound just past Osceola Parkway to Darrell Carter Parkway. I-4 westbound is up to speed, no issues on 408. If you're going to be near the convention center at all, AAU volleyball, intense competition going on for weeks. It will continue, and so if you are going down there for other reasons, just know, once you see that extra traffic, that's what's going on. So Z88.3, Stress Saver Traffic. Well, a nice start to the day. We're heating up to a high of 93 degrees. The heat index in the triple digits. And for us today, better chance for scattered afternoon showers. And so we'll be watching it too with weather warnings first to help you keep your family safe. A low tonight of 75, and our Father's Day forecast, a lot like today, 92 degrees with a chance for afternoon rain. It's 81 now in Melbourne, 79 in Daytona Beach, Ocala 82, and it's 81 in Orlando.
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0: Z88.3, 10 o'clock. Hi, I'm Tyler, and I hope that you're having a nice morning. Hopefully getting a little bit of a summer break. It's nice to have kids out of school, even though it feels like schedule is just sometimes even busier with certain weeks here at the summertime. We want you to know that we have so much happening with Ellis and Tyler's Summer of Fun. If you are looking for indoor activities, the science experiments, the crafts, things that I know for me, I'm not good at knowing all the science experiments, so having a guide where I can go to and try out different things has been fun over the years. We also have our kids' book club that returns this year. We've been doing this for a while, where we really encourage kids of all ages to read, and then we'll end the summer with an ice cream party or some sort of get-together to celebrate the end of summer and getting us ready for back to school. Also have for your travels, Flat Ellis, that you can bring with you. He's my co-host in the morning. He loves to travel, and you'll be able to bring him along with you to earn prizes. Not really him, but cut him out and bring him with you. He'll still have a good time. Find out more at zradio.com.
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0: Z88.3, getting a check on the roads. I-4 eastbound, getting reports of an accident at 429. It's off to the side. Same story for 535. Delays 429 to 417. Also going to be slow from Osceola Parkway to Darrell Carter Parkway. I-4 westbound, looking pretty good. 408 up to speed in both directions. No issues on I-95. The beach line is also going to be clear. And that's our Z88.3 Stress Saver Traffic. Great start to the day. We have a 70% chance for showers and thunderstorms, and it's just going to be hot. We got a high of 93 degrees, that heat index in the triple digits. We're starting out at 84 in Melbourne, 83 in Daytona Beach, Ocala 83, and it's 83 degrees in Orlando.
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0: Here's to the guy who's willing to get grease on his hands.
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0: 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Happy Father's Day.

0: Hi, I'm Tracy Leak from Z88.3. We have so many distractions in our day. Traffic, work, just making sure our kids are thriving. Janet listens to the Z to help keep her grounded.
1: I'm going to work or I'm coming from work and there's just a song or there's something that is shared by the DJs, either personally from their life and their family or about another listener or something else going on. And it's so sincere and so authentic about God's love and God's relationship with us. And so I tune in and it's just kind of a boost and it just helps me stay focused. So it's just beautiful and it's encouraging to me and my family to hear that on a regular basis. Kind of keeps me grounded.
0: When you are feeling a little disconnected, remember that your Z is here to help you fix your eyes on Jesus, the author and perfecter of our faith.

0: Z88.3 at 10:30. I'm Tyler, and there's something about that song that just, I don't know, I get all the feels when I hear it. It's the latest from Matthew West. It's called Good. And it just reminds me of that surrender, of knowing who God is. And even if you don't, trusting that he is good. The line that says, I'm good at getting turned around, but you're good. God is good at saying that we are still loved. And I don't know, but for me, I remember being at a place in my life where I was like, you know what? I'm not good enough to go to church. Like, I'm not there yet. I'm not at the right place in my life. Maybe when I clean up my life a little bit, or when I, you know, start making better decisions, well, then I'll go to church. But I'm having fun right now. And it's such a backwards way of thinking. When we get turned around, God is there saying, I love you. I don't need you to clean up your life. I just need you to know that I'm real and that I love you. And that's right now, in this moment, no matter what's going on in your life. And so, I don't know, maybe you've had that thought before, where you're like, I just need to clean up my life a little bit before I walk into a church. That is not truth. It might be feelings, and I certainly felt that for a while. But I want you to know that you're invited. No matter what you're going through, no matter what you've done, no matter what you're struggling with, what you're having a hard time getting turned back around from, you are invited to go to church and maybe hear about a God that loves you no matter what. And if you need help with just finding a place to go, we have a church directory on our website. It's always there. So maybe it's not tomorrow for you, but maybe it's the next weekend. That directory is always there at zradio.com.
1: Hi, this is Pastor Joel Hunter with a question. How do you respond to less than good circumstances? Maya Angelou once said, you can tell a lot about a person by the way he or she handles these three things: a rainy day, lost luggage, and tangled Christmas tree lights. When circumstances are discouraging, how do you handle it? Perhaps first, we need to take a deep breath and lean on God. When he says in 2 Corinthians 12:9, my grace is sufficient for you, for my power is made perfect in weakness. He isn't just talking to Paul, he's talking to us. So let's just do what we can, one step at a time, to make things better. Let's go help somebody.
0: Z88.3, it's 10:33. My name's Tyler, and just wanted to get you caught up on what's happening on the streets. We're looking at a great start. It hasn't been too bad. I-4 has been busy near Darrell Carter Parkway. That's going to be on the eastbound side of things. Westbound I-4 still looking like it is up to speed, starting to get a little bit slow just in the attractions area. We do have that accident still, by the way, I-4 eastbound approaching 434. Left lane's closed, but you're still able to get by. If you are taking 408, things are looking like they're up to speed in both directions. I-75 northbound, as you get close to the turnpike, things will slow down. It's also busy near State Road 326. That's our Z88.3 Stress Saver Traffic. A warm start to the day, and we're looking at a 70% chance for those showers and thunderstorms across central Florida. We've got a high this afternoon of 93, and with the heat index, looking like we could be feeling more like 105, 107 later this afternoon with that heat index. And so please be careful. We're watching things for you, getting you weather warnings first to help you keep your family safe. It's our promise to you at the Z. We're starting out at 84 in Melbourne, 84 in Daytona Beach, Ocala 83, and it's 84 in Orlando.
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0: Z88.3 at 10:58. That's Crowder and Still. He's one of those guys that we're just so thankful for. He has been around for a while, and he's going to be coming back to Central Florida in a few months. He's going to be performing in November, two different places. And so if you'd like to go, we have more about that on our website. I know he's coming next month for Passion Camp in Daytona Beach for the middle and high schoolers. Just one of those people that I think he's great for all ages. If you haven't been to a concert in a while, might be good to check out Crowder.
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0: Z88.3 at 11 o'clock, getting a check on the roads. We're looking at delays I-4 eastbound from County Road 532 to 417 Celebration. Also, going to be slower past Osceola Parkway to Darrell Carter Parkway. I-4 westbound, busy approaching 535, take an extra few minutes or so. 408 up to speed in both directions. I-95 northbound approaching LPGA Boulevard, getting reports of delays. Also, I-75 northbound. Just as you're getting to the turnpike, things are slowing down. Also busy Wildwood to Bellevue. 528 eastbound, slowing down at International Drive. And as you get close to the beach line westbound, as you're approaching Dallas Boulevard, we're hearing of an accident that has two of the left lanes closed. You're still able to get through, but it is causing a significant delay. And that's our Z88.3 Stress Saver Traffic. Well, we're seeing some light rain across parts of Central Florida, heating up today to a high of 93, that heat index once again in the triple digits. And we've got about a 70% chance for showers and thunderstorms. We'll be watching it, getting you weather warnings first to help you keep your family safe. Already 87 degrees in Melbourne, and we haven't even gotten to lunch. 85 in Daytona Beach, Ocala 87, and it's 85 in Orlando.
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0: Z88.3 at 11:31. I'm Tyler, and I hope that you are enjoying just Saturday and maybe hopefully getting a little bit of a break. We have so many visitors in town who are visiting Central Florida. They have counted down the days, they've saved up the money, and now they're here, and it's hot. We're dealing with temperatures this afternoon in the mid-90s. You know, the last few days we've had a heat advisory across much of Central Florida because that heat index getting to 110 in some of our cities. And so we just got to take it easy. Be careful. I know for a lot of our friends that work outside, they acclimate. They're a little bit more used to it, I think, than most of us. And so if you are going to be spending much time outside today, just take it easy. Take breaks when you can. Stay hydrated. I know it sounds like all common sense stuff, but those heat-related illnesses can creep up on you. And doctors across Central Florida have said they've seen a lot of people this week, locals who, you know, you think we'd be used to it a little bit, who have been coming in dizzy and dealing with heat exhaustion and worse. And so we just got to take it easy. Take those breaks when you can.
1: It's hard, isn't it? When it is hard, here's something to consider. A great devotional writer once said, "The way our heart is hardened is by sticking to convictions instead of sticking to Jesus." Without lessening the value of convictions, that's a good point. There are a lot of Christians with whom I disagree about almost everything except Jesus. We love each other because Jesus is enough. If we disagreed about Jesus and agreed on everything else, the relationship would be difficult. Acquaintances, maybe, but close friends? I'm not sure. I'm Steve Brown. You think about that. Share what you just heard with a friend. Go to youthinkaboutthat.com.
0: Z88.3, 1133, and things are slowing down a bit on I-4 eastbound, 532 to 417. Busy Osceola Parkway to Darrell Carter Parkway. If you're taking I-4 westbound, getting reports of an accident as you get close to 536 Disney Springs. It's off to the side. Also delays just as you're approaching 535. If you're taking I-95 northbound, busy near LPGA Boulevard, I-75 northbound slows down near the turnpike to Wildwood. Also going to be busy to Bellevue. And then Ocala, State Road 326 and Zuber, slower traffic through that stretch. The turnpike northbound, busy at I-75. The turnpike southbound, as you get close to Osceola Parkway, it's going to take an extra 5-6 minutes or so to move through. 408 eastbound, busy just past Bumby Avenue, where there was an earlier accident. Two of the right lanes are going to be closed. And the Beach Line eastbound, just past Dallas Boulevard, an earlier accident has now been moved off to the side, but still causing a bit of a delay. And that's our Z88.3 Stress Saver Traffic. Starting to see some light rain in parts of Central Florida. Nothing heavy, nothing major yet. We get to that high today of 95. We might want a little bit of rain. A 70% chance for it this afternoon. That heat index and the triple digits. Right now, 88 already in Melbourne, 85 in Daytona Beach, Ocala 87, and it's 83 degrees in Orlando.
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0: Hi, I'm Tracy Leak from Z88.3. We have so many distractions in our day. Traffic, work, just making sure our kids are thriving. Janet listens to the Z to help keep her grounded.
1: I'm going to work or I'm coming from work and there's just a song or there's something that is shared by the DJs, either personally from their life and their family or about another listener or something else going on. And it's so sincere and so authentic about God's love and God's relationship with us. And so I tune in and it's just kind of the boost and it just helps me stay focused. So it's just beautiful and it's encouraging to me and my family to hear that on a regular basis. Kind of keeps me grounded.
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0: Z88.3 at 11:58. I'm Tyler, and happy Father's Day weekend. 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
0: Z88.3, it's just about 12 o'clock, and getting a check on the roads, it's been kind of busy. I-4 eastbound, slow from 532 to 417 Celebration. Also busy Osceola Parkway to Darrell Carter Parkway, and then slow 46A to 1792 Sanford. We have an earlier wreck there, but it's off to the side, thankfully not blocking any lanes. I-4 westbound, slow, DeBary-Deltona to 1792 Sanford, and then busy again 535. Just in that stretch, we'll take an extra few minutes. I-95 northbound, busy as you approach LBJA Boulevard. If you are taking the southbound side of I-95, it's slow, same place, just past LBJA Boulevard. On the northbound side of I-75, we have police activity. As you get close to State Road 200, it's off to the side, but it is slowing things down. Also delays on I-75 southbound from the Turnpike to Bellevue. Northbound side of the Turnpike, getting reports of an accident as you get close to Osceola Parkway. It has traffic backed up. A left lane is closed. Expect an extra 10 minutes to move through that stretch. The Turnpike southbound, busy near Osceola Parkway. And that's our Z88.3 Stress Saver Traffic. Light rain across Central Florida. We're looking at one of those afternoons where we're going to have different rounds of showers, more than likely moving through with that 70% chance for rain. And it's still going to be hot. We have a high of 93, heat index in the triple digits. Right now it's 88 in Melbourne, 88 in Daytona Beach, Ocala 86, and it's 85 in Orlando.
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0: Hi, I'm Tracy Leak from Z88.3. We have so many distractions in our day. Traffic, work, just making sure our kids are thriving. Janet listens to the Z to help keep her grounded.
1: I'm going to work or I'm coming from work and there's just a song or there's something that is shared by the DJs, either personally from their life and their family or about another listener or something else going on. And it's so sincere and so authentic about God's love and God's relationship with us. And so I tune in and it's just kind of a boost and it just helps me stay focused. So it's just beautiful and it's encouraging to me and my family to hear that on a regular basis. Kind of keeps me grounded.
0: When you are feeling a little disconnected, remember that your Z is here to help you fix your eyes on Jesus, the author and perfecter of our faith.

0: Z88.3 at 1229. I'm Tyler, and it's hard to believe that the first Toy Story movie came out in 1995. I had recently graduated high school, and I remember seeing the movie with my family. So much life has happened since then. College, getting married, having children. Last year, my Emma Grace graduated from high school, and the Toy Story movies have been there for the different seasons. Characters that we can identify ourselves in, maybe. Toy Story 5 is now in theaters, and I feel like I have to see it. Our friend Adam from the Plugged In Movie Review had the opportunity already. What did you think?
1: I think as Toy Story films go, this is exactly what you would expect. After 30 years, it's a pretty well-established template. I think the interesting thing with this one is that we're dealing with technology. The story this time revolves around young Bonnie, and her parents have done a good job protecting her from screens, and she still plays with her cowgirl, Jessie, and they have a great friendship, but everybody's telling Jesse, you know, once kids get a hold of screens, it's all over for the toys. And the problem is that Bonnie doesn't really connect with her friends, and so her parents break down and get her a tablet to try to help her connect online. And at first, that seems to go well, but then it creates problems. So this is really that kind of exploration of how screens are affecting childhood and affecting the way kids play with toys. And we get a Toy Story movie out of that premise. There's a little bit of peril. You know, we find out that Woody is kind of out on the street with abandoned toys, and it's a little bit gritty. So I think all of that stuff is pretty navigable. I think the story works really well. I think for the most part, families will like it. And as always, we would encourage people to read our full review so you can make the best decision possible for your family.
0: I'm curious how this one will measure up. Toy Story 5 is in theaters. Adam has that full review for you at PluggedIn.com. Thanks so much.
1: Thanks, guys.
2: I remember a time when money was especially tight. I was self-employed. I was writing and speaking, and there were a couple of events I did that then didn't end up getting paid for.
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2: 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Things will work their way out. But don't miss the blessing that family is. 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You'll be stressed at times. You'll be worried at times. And there's nothing greater. There's no greater gift than family.
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0: Z88.3. I'm Tyler, and getting a check on the roads. Things have been busy most of the afternoon. We're looking at slowdowns, I-4, just in the attractions area where we're finding that there's been a couple of accidents, and so we just need to navigate through those. Be careful. We're seeing some rain now fall across parts of Central Florida. That's certainly not helping with all the delays that we're finding. Delays 408 westbound also as you're approaching just that I-4 ramp. As far as I-4 eastbound, 532 to 417 Celebration. Also busy past Osceola Parkway to Daryl Carter Parkway, and then slow 46A to 1792. I-4 westbound delays to Barry Deltona to 1792 Sanford. Slow again right in downtown Orlando Princeton Street to Orange Blossom Trail, and then busy again near 535. The Turnpike northbound delays just as you're getting close to I-75. We had an earlier accident near Osceola Parkway. Traffic still backed up in that stretch. The Turnpike southbound near Osceola, we're finding slowdowns on that southbound side as well. The Beach Line eastbound past Dallas Boulevard, an earlier accident still has traffic delayed in that stretch. And that's our Z88.3 Stress Saver Traffic. Well, we've got that 70% chance for showers and thunderstorms, and already storms moving across central Florida. Now, this will be the story for us really throughout the afternoon. We'll have times of breaks and then opportunities where we're dealing with heavier rain. We'll get you those weather warnings first to help you keep your family safe. It's our promise to you at the Z. Seeing the heaviest rain right now in Winter Springs along the coast, Kissimmee, also Leesburg. Right now it's 83 in Melbourne, 88 in Daytona Beach, Ocala 79, and it's 80 in Orlando.
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0: Z88.3. I love that. Lord, it feels good. That is the latest from Toby Mac. I'm Tyler, and it's tough when we deal with these rain showers moving through. We have a lot of them right now across Central Florida, so be careful. We're watching things for you, getting you those weather warnings first to help you keep your family safe. This is Florida, though. A lot of times we have to deal with these pop-up showers throughout the afternoon. Probably going to see more of it today, but even throughout the week, if you're looking for things for your kids to do, that, you know, indoor activities, we have the Kids Bowl Free for a lot of our alleys. They're doing that. Regal has their Summer Movie Express, where you can see cheaper movies throughout the week as well. And then, of course, we have Ellis and Tyler's Summer of Fun, where there's so many different activities, scavenger hunts. You can even do around, you know, inside of the mall or throughout your neighborhood, science experiments, crafts, different ideas in our Z Kids Book Club. 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
0: Z88.3, 1 o'clock and getting a check on the roads. Things are busy. I-4 eastbound, 532 to 417 Celebration, past Osceola Parkway to Darrell Carter Parkway, slow. And then busy approaching County Road 46A to 1792 Samford. I-4 westbound, busy as you get close to John Young Parkway, earlier accident off to the side. And then regular delays on the westbound side from DeBary Deltona to 1792 Samford, Princeton to Orange Blossom Trail, and then slow 535 in that stretch, as well as 429. It's going to slow down near there. I-75 northbound slows down near the Turnpike. The Turnpike northbound, busy at I-75. And also just slippery roads across Central Florida, so please take it easy. It's our Z88.3 Stress Saver Traffic. We're looking at scattered showers across Central Florida now. They will move across, and once we get some clearing, another round of storms will move through again. And so we're watching things for you, getting you weather warnings first to help you keep your family safe. 70% chance for more of that rain throughout the afternoon and into our evening hours. Have that high today of 93. Once things start to clear out, we have a low tonight of 75. And then for Father's Day, high of 92 with a 50% chance for afternoon rain. 83 right now in Melbourne, it's 90 in Daytona Beach. Ocala, it's 80. 83 in Orlando. Shadows in next. Hope you have a great afternoon. 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

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We're tracking Z-Land Doppler radar and a strong thunderstorm over, well, currently Windermere and almost reaching Ocoee. We'll keep an eye on it for you.

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If you got to be indoors, you know, we're a day away from Father's Day. Wouldn't be a bad time to make Dad a card. Yeah, let's get it going.

Z88.3, our time is 1:23. We're going to interrupt our programming at the request of the National Weather Service. We have a severe thunderstorm warning in effect now for southwestern Orange County and north central Osceola County in effect until 2:15 today. Z-Land Doppler radar is tracking a severe thunderstorm. This one's located over Universal Studios at this moment, or over Oak Ridge. It's moving east at 20 miles per hour. Hazards include 60 mile per hour wind gust and penny-sized hail. You can expect damage to roof, siding, and trees. And locations impacted include Orlando, Kissimmee, Winter Park, Wedgefield, and Windermere. Once again, the National Weather Service issuing a severe thunderstorm warning now in effect for southwestern Orange and north central Osceola counties until 2:15 p.m. Your Z is here. Weather warnings first, all to help you keep your family safe.

0: Z88.3. It's Matthew West, and it's called Good. 127, Shadow with you today. And we got a lot of clouds in Z-Land. Heavy rain in parts of central Florida. Cloudy skies are keeping the temps out of the 90s so far, so there's that. But we now have a severe thunderstorm warning that is in effect for southwestern Orange County and north central Osceola County. If you missed that report, it's going to be in effect till 2:15 this afternoon. Z-Land Doppler radar is tracking that severe thunderstorm just off of I-4, think Volcano Bay, Universal, Oak Ridge Road area. It's moving east, though, at 20 miles per hour. And hazards include 60 mile per hour wind gust, penny size hail. We can expect damage to roof, siding, and trees. And locations impacted include a lot of Z-Land, Orlando, Kissimmee, Winter Park, Wedgefield, and Windermere. And once again, severe thunderstorm warning now in effect, southwestern Orange, north central Osceola counties until 2:15 p.m. Our promise, weather warnings first, help you keep your family safe.
1: Do you get distracted by shiny things? I'm Tyler McKenzie from Z88.3 Mornings, and I have a cat named Princey Pooh, who with a full bowl of food in front of him, will always check out what my other cats have in their bowl before he goes back to his food. It's every day, and every day he realizes that it's the same food and the same amount for everyone, but he still has to check just in case. I will admit, I'm the same way. I find myself looking around at what everyone else has. Facebook is the worst for that. It usually leaves me feeling a little less than and wanting more of something that I already have a full bowl of. Have you been there? We don't even have to try. It happens. And I've recognized it comes down to greed. Wanting more than what has already been given to us. It's why it's so important for us to be reminded of what Jesus says in Luke 12:15. He said, "Watch out, be on your guard against all kinds of greed. Life does not consist in an abundance of possessions." Let's be on guard when those look around moments happen. He has put so much good right in front of us.
0: Z88.3 with stress saver traffic. Got a lot of wet roads. A lot of fender benders today with the wet roads. Eastbound I-4, County Road 532, the right shoulder's blocked. Eastbound I-4, the right shoulder blocked again at State Road 429. And we have the right lane blocked on I-4 eastbound in Daytona where I-4 meets 92. I-4 westbound at John Young Parkway, a crash with the left lane blocked. If you're traveling I-95 northbound at Pineda Causeway, the two left lanes are blocked. I-75 northbound with a crash in Wildwood, left shoulder blocked at mile marker 332. From the turnpike to Bellevue, already a 40-minute ride. Again, that's I-75 northbound. One more accident. This one's eastbound on Maitland Boulevard at Eden Park Road. It's got the right lane blocked. That is Z88.3, Stress Saver Traffic. If you missed it, we have a severe thunderstorm warning in effect till 2:15 p.m. for southwestern Orange and north central Osceola counties. Z-Land Doppler radar is tracking that strong thunderstorm. Let's see if it's moved any at all. It's now over I-4. The gist of this one is just below the Fairbanks curve, all the way down past Universal. So in the I-4 area, it's pretty heavy rain. You'll want to stay off of I-4 in southwest Orlando, at least for now. That's where a lot of this storm is that we're talking about today. Along with the storms, we have a 60-mile-per-hour wind gust and penny-sized hail. Locations impacted include Orlando, Kissimmee, Winter Park, Wedgefield, and Windermere. Again, that's still 2:15 today. Severe thunderstorm warning for southwestern Orange and north central Osceola counties. Partly cloudy skies otherwise in your Z-Land forecast. Rain chances at 70% today. We'll have a high temp of 92. It's 84 in Melbourne, in Daytona Beach, 90, 75 in Ocala. In Orlando, it's 83.
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88.3. It is 1:40. I'm Shadow. Hey, if those plans include being in part of this storm we're watching now, and portions of Orange and Osceola County, and now into Seminole County as well, let's put them on hold for a while, those plans we're talking about. We got a severe thunderstorm warning in effect for southwestern Orange and north central Osceola County until 2:15 p.m. Zeeland Doppler radar tracking a severe thunderstorm. It's located over parts of Winter Park and Longwood, and now Winter Springs and Lake Mary, moving east 20 miles per hour. Hazards include 60 mile per hour wind gust and penny size hail, cloud to ground lightning also with this storm. You can expect damage to roofs, siding, and trees. You'll want to stay off the roads in these areas. And other locations that could be impacted, along with Winter Park in Orlando, are Kissimmee, Wedgefield, and Windermere. Once again, that is a severe thunderstorm warning in effect for southwestern Orange and north-central Osceola counties until 2:15 p.m. As always, your Z is here. Weather warnings first to help you keep your family safe.

0: Hi, I'm Tracy Leak from Z88.3. We have so many distractions in our day. Traffic, work, just making sure our kids are thriving. Janet listens to the Z to help keep her grounded.
1: I'm going to work or I'm coming from work and there's just a song or there's something that is shared by the DJs, either personally from their life and their family or about another listener or something else going on. And it's so sincere and so authentic about God's love and God's relationship with us. And so I tune in and it's just kind of a boost and it just helps me stay focused. So it's just beautiful and it's encouraging to me and my family to hear that on a regular basis. It kind of keeps me grounded.
0: When you are feeling a little disconnected, remember that your Z is here to help you fix your eyes on Jesus, the author and perfecter of our faith.

88.3, 149, Shadow with you. Let's update the severe weather that you may be a part of. Severe thunderstorm warning for southwestern Orange and north central Osceola counties is canceled now. The storm that prompted the warning is weakened below severe limits and no longer poses an immediate threat to life or property. Therefore, the warning's been canceled. However, we still have gusty winds and the possibility of more severe weather. And we are watching a strong thunderstorm from just north of Goldorad, running all the way up to Lake Mary. That one's impacting Seminole, Central Orange, South Central Volusia counties through 2:15 p.m. We'll let you know about it. Your Z is here with Weather Warnings First. 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

0: 88.3, Left It in the River. That is Jamie McDonald. All right, it's 1:56. I'm Shadow. And if you've been watching World Cup over the last couple of weeks, the soccer, all right, not even watching the game. Maybe you've just been checking out social media. One of the favorite things about the World Cup has nothing to do with the sport itself, but I love watching the videos from our European visitors that are here checking out our nation and cheering on their team and apparently loving the USA. They've been talking about the large portions of food that we have at our restaurants, along with the free refills. That's huge. And they've been raving about how friendly Americans are. Now, I know we're not perfect, but it is great to be reminded that we live in a pretty amazing place. And I, for one, was happy to hear that.
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0: Z88.3, stress saver traffic, got a 3-minute delay eastbound on I-4. This is in Daytona at US 92. The right lane is blocked. I-4 westbound, no accidents at the moment. Northbound at I-95 at Pineda Causeway, the right lane blocked. And there's another crash, this one eastbound on US 92 at North Lake Parker Avenue, the right lane blocked. That is Z88.3, stress saver traffic. Z-Land Doppler radar is tracking a strong thunderstorm currently over Sanford, south to Winter Springs and Oviedo, almost touching the Union Park area. It is moving east at 20 miles per hour. Wind gusts up to 50 miles per hour with this storm. Gusty winds can knock down tree limbs and blow around unsecured objects as well. Nothing severe with this one yet. That could change. And if so, your Z will be here with weather warnings first to help you keep your family safe. Otherwise, 70% chance of afternoon storms and a high today of 92. 84 in Melbourne, in Daytona Beach, 90. 77 in Ocala. In Orlando, it's 74.
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It's 216. Father's Day tomorrow. And as a dad and a granddad, the older I get, the more I love time with my family. That's enough.

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0: 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Hope you and your family are enjoying Father's Day weekend. I'm Shadow. I'll be with my family tomorrow. And for those of us that have seen our dads pass, it's bittersweet. But if you are a little sad tomorrow and this Father's Day weekend, please remember that you will see him again. And next time, you won't have to say goodbye.
1: When the world gathers for soccer, it's more than a game. The Apostle Paul once compared faith to competition. In 1 Corinthians chapter 9, verse 25, he wrote, "They do it to get a crown that will not last, but we do it to get a crown that will last forever." Hi, I'm Mark Gothier with Crew and Making Your Life Count. 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
0: Z88.3, stress saver traffic. Got a 2-minute delay on I-4 eastbound at US 92 in Daytona. It's got the right shoulder blocked. I-95 northbound, an accident with the right shoulder blocked at just past Panita Causeway. If you're headed eastbound on the 408 in Orlando at OBT, Orange Blossom Trail, the right lane is blocked. And northbound of the Greenway, flooding has the right lane blocked on the south end of the Lake Jessup Bridge. That's northbound of the 417, south end of the bridge. The right lane is blocked. And that is Z88.3, stress saver traffic. Z-Land weather. Z-Land off the radar is tracking a strong thunderstorm over Camp Holly Fish Camp. It's moving southeast 10 miles per hour. If you're in the vicinity of Palm Bay, Melbourne, Satellite Beach, and Indian Atlantic, it could be affecting you in the minutes ahead. This one's got wind gusts up to 50 miles per hour. Not severe as of yet. Should that change, your Z will be here with weather warnings first to help you keep your family safe. Otherwise, partly cloudy day, a high of 92, 70% chance of rain, 76 in Melbourne, Daytona Beach 90, 77 in Ocala, in Orlando, 75.
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Z88.3, it's 2:55. I'm Shadow. Father's Day is tomorrow. Remember, Dad doesn't need a perfect day. Just a little time with the people he loves the most.

0: Z88.3, it's 258. My name is Shadow, glad you're here. If you've been checking out the World Cup soccer in the USA, we are loving the reaction from the soccer fans from Europe who have been going on social media over the last week, raving about how much they love the people here in the USA. Have you heard it? Take a listen to this.
1: It's hot. I think it's hotter than Orlando. Honestly, very, very hot. But we love it.
2: When you live in Florida, there are so many things to do to keep you and the family busy. In Florida, had a pool, a lazy river, clubhouse with games rooms and libraries, and nearby there was lots of places you could go to do bowling, cinema, lots of outdoor activities.
3: And this is where the nicest people are, the best food, and apparently the hospitality. Oh, it's amazing.
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5: 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I've always met really kind and generous people here. That's the one thing I always take away with me.
0: Love that. It's a great reminder for me. I don't know about you, that it's a great reminder. We live in an awesome place.
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0: 3 o'clock with Z88.3, Stress Saver Traffic. Got a 2-minute delay on I-4 eastbound. Doesn't sound like much, but it costs you a couple minutes' time. It's I-4 eastbound in Daytona at US 92. Accident's got the right shoulder blocked. We're up to speed on I-4 westbound, although we'll be slow approaching the attractions. Northbound I-75 in Bellevue, the right shoulder blocked. We're talking mile marker 342. And eastbound on the 408 at OBT, Orange Blossom Trail in Orlando, the two right lanes are blocked. That is Z88.3, Stress Saver Traffic. Z-Land Doppler Radar has been busy for the last couple hours and remains that way now. We're tracking strong thunderstorm in Volusia County. It's straddling US 1 and I-95. So think New Smyrna, Edgewater. Yeah, that's the area. Just about to US 1 at this point. Should be in the Atlantic in the next 10 to 15 minutes. But till then, it is a strong one. So you might want to set that one up. Otherwise, your Z-Land forecast, partly cloudy. 70% chance we'll see at the thunderstorms this afternoon. A high temp of 92. In Melbourne, 75. 84 in Daytona Beach. Ocala, 82. 76 in Orlando.
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309 of Shadow. Our new head coach is here. Welcome Sean Sweeney as head coach for your Orlando Magic. Can't wait till next season in October. See you.

0: Hi, I'm Tracy Leak from Z88.3. We have so many distractions in our day. Traffic, work, just making sure our kids are thriving. Janet listens to the Z to help keep her grounded.
1: I'm going to work or I'm coming from work and there's just a song or there's something that is shared by the DJs, either personally from their life and their family or about another listener or something else going on. And it's so sincere and so authentic about God's love and God's relationship with us. And so I tune in and it's just kind of a boost and it just helps me stay focused. So it's just beautiful and it's encouraging to me and my family to hear that on a regular basis. It kind of keeps me grounded.
0: When you are feeling a little disconnected, remember that your Z is here to help you fix your eyes on Jesus, the author and perfecter of our faith.

Z88.3. It's 3:17. Father's Day tomorrow. Still got time to have the kiddos make Dad a card, draw a picture, and remind Dad that he is awesome. It's not just

Z88.3. It is 3:25. Christmas coming early this year? Why, yes, it will. Got details on the way next on your Z.

0: Z88.3, 328. And Shadow, go ahead and mark the date down, July 25th. All right, put it on your calendar. And join us for Christmas in July. This year, we're going to meet up at Secret Lake Park in Castleberry. 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Again, that's July 25th in Castleberry. 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
0: Say 88.3, stress saver traffic. Start with that delay on I-4 eastbound in Daytona Beach, US 92. Just a 2-minute backup. It's got the right shoulder blocked. If traveling on I-95 northbound at Palm Bay Road, the right lane is blocked. Southbound I-95 got the right lane blocked. And Bunnell at State Road 100. And a crash in Orlando eastbound on the 408 at OBT, Orange Blossom Trail. It's got the two right lanes blocked. That's 88.3, stress saver traffic. Still seeing some strong thunderstorms, gusty winds, wind gusts up to 50 miles per hour just west of Barefoot Bay. Sealand dropper radar is tracking this one with some minor hail damage, a possibility in Palm Bay, Melbourne, Sebastian, Vero, and Satellite Beach. Also, we've seen some heavy rain just about to hit the Atlantic, but still along the coast in Ormond, along with Daytona Beach, South Daytona. And all the way down now to Port Orange. And we're seeing a thunderstorm just west of I-75 in Ocala. We'll watch that as well. Along with that, your Z-Land forecast says 70% chance we'll have the thunderstorms today. High temp should reach 92, depending on that cloud cover. The rain's kept the temperatures down. 75 in Melbourne, Daytona Beach 84, 82 in Ocala. In Orlando, only 77.
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0: 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It's 4 o'clock. Shadow with you. Love to do a shout out to one of our heroes here in Central Florida this weekend. An Ocoee police sergeant on patrol when he spotted an overturned vehicle and sprang into action. It's Sergeant Juan Munoz. Had to break out a window to help a trapped woman escape from a car. She was checked out by firefighters, taken to the hospital. But thanks to Sergeant Munoz's quick thinking and his willingness to act, she got the help she needed. Now, here at the Z, we talk a lot about how great our first responders are. And this is a reminder that there are those in all of our communities every day ready to help when people need it most. So thank you to Sergeant Munoz. You are our hometown hero.
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0: 402 Z88.3, Stress Saver Traffic. I-95 northbound at Palm Bay Road. Got the right lane blocked after a crash. There's an accident on I-95 southbound as well. This one's at State Road 100 in Bunnell. We have backups all the way to Palm Coast Parkway. Eastbound on the 408 in Orlando at OBT, we have the two right lanes blocked. And I-4 eastbound, that two-minute backup still there in Daytona, approaching US 92. And that is Z88.3, Stress Saver Traffic. Well, things settled down a little bit with Z-Land Doppler radar after a busy morning, midday. We still have some rain, just east of Lake Mary, all the way over to the Atlantic, and also just west of I-95 and Rockledge. Heaviest rain in Z-Land is in the southern portion, southeastern Osceola County and southern Brevard County, still getting a little bit of rainfall, too. And we have some rain that's just west of I-75. In Marion County, not in Z-Land yet, but we'll watch it, and if it does, we'll report to you first with weather warnings first to help you keep your family safe. Otherwise, your Z-Land forecast, partly cloudy tonight. The rain chances will go down tonight to 20% after 70% for this afternoon. Currently 74 in Melbourne, Daytona Beach 80, 85 in Ocala, and Orlando 79.
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0: Danny Gokey, Z88.3. I'm Shadow. It's 427. If today's the first chance you've had to go on social media all week, you're going to see a lot of compliments for the USA from tourists in our country for World Cup. And I love it that they've been raving about the friendliness of our people that live here. The other thing they can't get over, free refills at our restaurants. There's a lot to love about living in the USA.
1: Hi, this is Pastor Joel Hunter with a question. How do you respond to less than good circumstances? Maya Angelou once said, "You can tell a lot about a person by the way he or she handles these three things: a rainy day, lost luggage, and tangled Christmas tree lights." When circumstances are discouraging, how do you handle it? Perhaps first, we need to take a deep breath and lean on God. When he says in 2 Corinthians 12:9, "My grace is sufficient for you, for my power is made perfect in weakness," he isn't just talking to Paul, he's talking to us. So let's just do what we can, one step at a time, to make things better. Let's go help somebody.
0: Z88.3, stress saver traffic, I-4 eastbound in Orlando. We've just learned of a crash that's got three lanes already blocked at Parr Street. That's approaching Parr, eastbound I-4. The three left lanes are blocked. In addition to that, that earlier accident in Daytona on I-4 eastbound still has the right shoulder blocked at US 92. I-4 westbound with an accident. World Drive, Celebration exit, on-ramp is now closed there. I-95 southbound in Bunnell at State Road 100 delays all the way back to Palm Coast Parkway with an accident. It's got the right shoulder blocked. Northbound I-75 in Sumterville, the right shoulder blocked at County Road 470. And in Orlando, eastbound on the 408 at Orange Blossom Trail, the two right lanes are blocked. That is 88.3 Stress Saver Traffic. Well, things have settled down this afternoon as Z-Land Doppler radar still getting some rain, especially along our east coast from Ponce Inlet down to New Smyrna, Edgewater, all the way down into Brevard County, getting some light showers. We have a 70% chance of rain for the remainder of the afternoon, but that will continue to go down to 20% for tonight. Our overnight low tonight, 75. 75 in Melbourne, in Daytona Beach, 80. 85 in Ocala, and in Orlando, it's 79.
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0: 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We have so many distractions in our day. Traffic, work, just making sure our kids are thriving. Janet listens to the Z to help keep her grounded.
1: I'm going to work or I'm coming from work and there's just a song or there's something that is shared by the DJs, either personally from their life and their family or about another listener or something else going on. And it's so sincere and so authentic about God's love and God's relationship with us. And so I tune in and it's just kind of a boost and it just helps me stay focused. So it's just beautiful and it's encouraging to me and my family to hear that on a regular basis. Kind of keeps me grounded.
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0: Z88.3. That's Jeremy Rosato. Keep holding on. 457. Shadow with you. Father's Day tomorrow. And this dad has an idea. Instead of buying dad something from the store, maybe a gift, maybe the best gift you can get him is time. Time together. Family game night. A movie. A cookout. Or just some extra time with you and dad. If you do that for dad tomorrow, he's going to remember the day forever.
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0: Z88.3, Stress Saver Traffic. Four accidents just on I-4, eastbound I-4 at Parr Street. The left lane is blocked. Still have a two-minute delay on I-4 eastbound in Daytona at US 92. Westbound I-4 in Orange City, the left lane blocked. And I-4 westbound at Celebration, the on-ramp right lane is blocked. You can drive the 192 on-ramp instead. Northbound I-75 in Sumterville, we got an accident on the on-ramp from County Road 470. It's off on the shoulder. And northbound I-75, the right shoulder blocked at mile marker 372. That is Z88.3, Stress Saver Traffic. All right, Z-Land Doppler Radar. We've got some rain just west of Windermere, just west of Highway 50 and Warner Garden, too. We're seeing some rain. It's that same storm. We've got some showers in Groveland as well. And just west of just east of I-75 in Sumterville. A storm cell might be causing that accident we just told you about. This I-75, Sumterville, a storm straddling the line there just east of I-75. Now, we do have just a 20% chance of more rain tonight with lows of 75. 76 in Melbourne, in Daytona Beach, 82. 87 in Ocala, in Orlando, 78.
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It's 88.3. It's 5:08. I'm Shadow, and I appreciate every cloud in the sky today. Hey, if it brings shade, I consider that a very good thing.

0: Hi, I'm Tracy Leak from Z88.3. We have so many distractions in our day. Traffic, work, just making sure our kids are thriving. Janet listens to the Z to help keep her grounded.
1: I'm going to work or I'm coming from work and there's just a song or there's something that is shared by the DJs, either personally from their life and their family or about another listener or something else going on. And it's so sincere and so authentic about God's love and God's relationship with us. And so I tune in and it's just kind of a boost and it just helps me stay focused. So it's just beautiful and it's encouraging to me and my family to hear that on a regular basis. It kind of keeps me grounded.
0: When you are feeling a little disconnected, remember that your Z is here to help you fix your eyes on Jesus, the author and perfecter of our faith.

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It is 5:17. Shadow with you. Amazon Prime Day start at midnight Monday night. Yes! I may or may not have 7 items in my shopping cart.

Z88.3. It's 524. Shadow. Got a renegade storm in Umatilla. Another one in Sumterville. And rain in Claremont as well. Your Z is here with weather warnings first, all to help you keep your family safe.

0: Matthew West with Good Z88.3. It's 527. Don't know if you had a chance to watch much of a World Cup lately. I never really got into soccer, but this year World Cup is really, I think I got our imagination. And congrats to the USA for that big 2-0 win over Australia yesterday. And this is cool. The USA could meet the United Kingdom in a future match. That would happen just days after July 4th, America's birthday. There's a chance that could possibly happen. Both teams have to have certain things go their way before it happens. But if it did, I would be glued to the TV that day.
1: Do you get distracted by shiny things? I'm Tyler McKenzie from Z88.3 Mornings, and I have a cat named Princey Pooh, who with a full bowl of food in front of him, will always check out what my other cats have in their bowl before he goes back to his food. It's every day, and every day he realizes that it's the same food and the same amount for everyone, but he still has to check just in case. I will admit, I'm the same way. I find myself looking around at what everyone else has. Facebook is the worst for that. It usually leaves me feeling a little less than and wanting more of something that I already have a full bowl of. Have you been there? We don't even have to try. It happens. And I've recognized it comes down to greed, wanting more than what has already been given to us. It's why it's so important for us to be reminded of what Jesus says in Luke 12:15. He said, "Watch out, be on your guard against all kinds of greed. Life does not consist in an abundance of possessions." Let's be on guard when those look around moments happen. He has put so much good right in front of us.
0: Z88.3, stress saver traffic. Roads are looking much better. In fact, only one accident. It's that earlier accident, I-4 eastbound in Daytona at US 92, a 2-minute delay. We're slow I-4 eastbound at Osceola Parkway, westbound I-4. Got a tap of the brakes at Disney Springs and again at State Road 429. Southbound I-75, those weekend visitors still coming in today. Bellevue to Wildwood, take you half an hour. If you're one of them, welcome. We're glad you're here. That is Z88.3, stress saver traffic. Looking at Z-Land Doppler radar, we are getting some heavy rain in Sumterville. That's just west of I-75 at the Turnpike. Aside from that, we got some rain in Spring Hill as well. Oakland Park and Tavares getting some rain. Just east of Umatilla, some rainfall. As far as I-4 go, there's some rain. I-4 goes. There's some rain just off the Disney exits now, just some light showers. The heaviest rain we're seeing actually right now is going to be in Eaton Park and also in Winston, just south of Lakeland and I-4, heaviest rain in Polk County now. Aside from that, we have in the Z-Land forecast tonight a chance, just a 20% chance of any more rain tonight, lows of 78. And then for tomorrow, I make that lows of 75. And then for Sunday, heat index could hit 102, high temp of 92. 75 in Melbourne, in Daytona Beach 83, 86 in Ocala, and Orlando 84.
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0: 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It's 5:58. You know, some of us like to get our Christmas shopping done as early as possible. Maybe you're already working on it. You never can tell. Well, a Monday night at midnight, this Monday night at midnight, marks the beginning of Amazon Prime Days. 4 days of special prices on a lot of different items across the board at Amazon. And it might be a way to save money and get the Christmas shopping done way early. Just remember this. Saving money only counts if you were planning to buy it in the first place. 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
0: Z88.3, stress-saver traffic, eastbound I-4 in Daytona, still at the right shoulder blocked, US 92. We're slow in Orlando on I-4 eastbound, getting past Osceola Parkway. If you're traveling westbound I-4, 10-minute ride, getting past the 429 exit. I-95 northbound in Norman, the right shoulder block, just past US 1. And I-75 southbound, busy through Wildwood. 12 minutes to go, a stretch of just 4 miles. That is 88.3, stress saver traffic. Well, Z-Land Doppler radar spotted some rain just, we're looking at it now in Claremont, as well as Ashtabula getting some rain. We had some earlier rain in Sumterville. That appears to be gone by now. Just south of Lakeland, south of I-4, the heaviest rain in Polk County. And you might get a pop-up shower tonight. Your Z-Land forecast says the rain chances are at 30% for tonight with partly cloudy skies, lows of 75. And then on Sunday, feels like temperature of 101 tomorrow, a 50% chance of afternoon showers, maybe a thunderstorm. Tomorrow's high of 92. 75 in Melbourne, in Daytona Beach, 78. 79 in Ocala. In Orlando, it's 85.
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Z88.3, 623. Now, tomorrow's Father's Day, and if your dad lives somewhere else, hope you'll make that phone call tomorrow, because I know Dad wants to hear your voice.

0: Z88.3. It's Jamie McDonald, Left It in the River. I'm Shadow at 6:30. Glad you're here. One of my favorite things, I don't know if you've had a chance to check out the World Cup soccer yet, but one of my favorite things about World Cup has nothing to do with soccer. I've been watching videos, Instagram, Facebook, from visitors from Europe who have come over to America, from actually all over the world, actually, and they are loving it here. They're talking about our food, our grocery stores, our restaurants, but especially our people and how friendly we are. Now, I know we're not perfect. No country is. But it's nice to be reminded that this is still a pretty amazing place to call home.
1: It's hard, isn't it? When it is hard, here's something to consider. A great devotional writer once said, "The way our heart is hardened is by sticking to convictions instead of sticking to Jesus." Without lessening the value of convictions, that's a good point. There are a lot of Christians with whom I disagree about almost everything except Jesus. We love each other because Jesus is enough. If we disagreed about Jesus and agreed on everything else, the relationship would be difficult. Acquaintances, maybe, but close friends, I'm not sure. I'm Steve Brown. You think about that. Share what you just heard with a friend. Go to youthinkaboutthat.com.
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0: Z88.3, stress saver traffic. Your roads looking pretty good at this hour. Just some slowdowns. I-4 westbound at Osceola Parkway. We've got the right shoulder blocked. Also going to be busy at the Disney Springs exit. Eastbound I-4, slow at Celebration. And from Osceola Parkway to Daryl Carter Parkway, expect that to take at least 14 minutes. That is Z88.3, stress saver traffic. Z-Land Doppler radar has prodded some thunderstorms in the Golden Triangle. This is just west of Tavares now as we look at Lake County. Also seeing some of the rain going down to Ashtabula as well. We have another storm cell just south of that in Groveland, Mascot area, getting some heavy rain. That rain that was just south of Lakeland is now much lighter, just some light showers in the area, but that earlier thunderstorm has dissipated now. That's what we're looking at for tonight. There is a 30% chance of showers, maybe a renegade thunderstorm popping up, overnight lows of 75. Then for Sunday, partly sunny, high tomorrow 92, and a rain chance of 50-50. It's 75 in Melbourne, in Daytona Beach 85, 81 in Ocala, and in Orlando, it's 85.
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Z88.3 at 641. If you're looking to keep the kids busy this summer, scavenger hunts, arts and crafts, Ellison Tyler's Summer of Fun. Check it out. Zradio.com. Those

0: Hi, I'm Tracy Leek from Z88.3. We have so many distractions in our day. Traffic, work, just making sure our kids are thriving. Janet listens to the Z to help keep her grounded.
1: I'm going to work or I'm coming from work and there's just a song or there's something that is shared by the DJs, either personally from their life and their family or about another listener or something else going on. And it's so sincere and so authentic about God's love and God's relationship with us. And so I tune in and it's just kind of a boost and it just helps me stay focused. So it's just beautiful and it's encouraging to me and my family to hear that on a regular basis. It kind of keeps me grounded.
0: When you are feeling a little disconnected, remember that your Z is here to help you fix your eyes on Jesus, the author and perfecter of our faith.

Z88.3, Father's Day tomorrow. Friendly reminder, get Dad a gift. And if my kids are listening, I'd like a cheeseburger and a nap.

0: Z88.3, 659. I'm Shadow. Let's get right to it. We got a couple of accidents, both of them on I-4 westbound, one at Daryl Carter Parkway and one at Osceola Parkway. Both of these accidents have the right shoulder blocked. Getting past the 429 exit is going to take at least 10 minutes, so extra special delays there. Eastbound I-4 is slow at Celebration, and again, it got some onlooker delays at Daryl Carter Parkway. Other major roads look pretty good. That is Z88.3, Stress Saver Traffic. For the most part, the thunderstorms are behind us. We do have one thunderstorm in western Lake County we're looking at. It's just west of Bay Lake and runs north to south there throughout most of the western portion of Lake County. We also are seeing some thunderstorms in the Golden Triangle, Leesburg, actually all the way down to Howie in the Hills. The rain's a little bit lighter. Also has some lighter rain in Ocoee and the Oakland area, Winter Garden. You're seeing some of that right over Highway 50, Colonial Drive in Winter Garden. Just some light showers in the area. As far as the Z-Land forecast goes, tonight the rain chances go down to 30%, overnight lows of 75. And then for Sunday, for tomorrow, a high of 92 on Father's Day, a 50% chance of rain. So you're going to need the umbrella. Might need the sunglasses as well. And again, high temp at 92 tomorrow. 76 in Melbourne, in Daytona Beach, 84. 79 in Ocala, in Orlando, 85. We've got Tracy Lee coming up next.
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0: 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I'm Tracy Leek, and there is a lot going on this summer. And even if you're, you know, kind of thinking, all right, I want to get the kids involved in something that will, you know, teach them about Jesus, get them involved, make sure you're part of a vacation Bible school. 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
1: Listen to this great summary of world philosophies. Hi there, I'm Chuck Swindoll. Greece said, be wise, know yourself. Rome said, be strong, discipline yourself. Religion says, be holy, conform yourself. Education says, be resourceful, expand yourself. Materialism says, be satisfied, please yourself. Humanism says, be capable, believe in yourself. Isn't it interesting how all the philosophies end with the same word, and how they differ from the philosophy of Jesus Christ, who said, be a servant, think of others. Now there's a philosophy to live by.
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